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Unit 7, Gene Ludwig, and from the album Hands On, Eric DeFate on tenor sax, Gene Ludwig, of course, playing organ. Unit 7. Before that, Ken Piplowski and Saida's song flute. I'm Tony Mowad. Up next, Chad Lawson and the trio, followed by Aaron Neville.

Drummer Ronnie Bedford made only a few albums as a leader. He was an integral part of many bands and a popular sideman. Ronnie Bedford worked with Louis Prima and with the Benny Goodman Quartet. Later in life, he became a professor. He also founded the Yellowstone Jazz Festival, held annually in Wyoming. Hear the music of Ronnie Bedford on Jazz PHX on KJZZ 91.5 HD2, Phoenix.

Shadow Waltz by Zoot Sims, playing one of Harry Warren's great songs. And up next is Amma Jamal. I think you'll like this one. You may even love it. It's from Chicago Revisited, live at Joe Siegel's Jazz Showcase. I'm Tony Mowat.

Goodbye, Mr. T. That was Nat Simpkins playing tenor and Peter Martin on piano. I'm Tony Mowa. Thank you for being there. Up next is Gerald Wilson and the orchestra, my all-time favorite orchestra. From Mack Avenue, the album titled Detroit. This is Miss Gretchen.

Clue brought a graceful, lyrical voice to the jazz guitar, blending sophisticated harmonies with a warm, unmistakable nylon string sound. Inspired by Wes Montgomery and George Benson, Clue first gained national attention playing with Benson before launching a solo career. His albums earned multiple Grammy nominations and helped make contemporary jazz guitar accessible to a broad audience. From mellow ballads to infectious grooves, his playing is defined by elegance, precision, and feeling. 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

My Ideal by Kenny Dorham. Beautifully done. And it's from the album Quiet Kenny. Before that, Gerald Wilson's orchestra, Miss Gretchen, the woman who has been responsible for Mack Avenue, who lives in Detroit. The album titled Detroit. You also heard Brian O'Rourke on piano and Anthony Wilson, Gerald's son, playing guitar. Up next, Joe Lovano.

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Joe Jones with Ray Bryant. Joe Jones, the drummer. Ray Bryant, of course, on piano doing Sweet Lorraine. And before that, we heard Bobby Hutcherson. What a marvelous vibraphonist. Chan's Song is the title of the song that we heard. I'm Tony Mowad. A pleasure, my friends. I hope you're enjoying the music.

Moon Glow, as done by Benny Green and Russell Malone. Great combination. Before that, Janis Siegel doing Go Away, Little Boy. I'm Tony Mowat. Thank you so much for sharing this jazz with me. And I mean that sincerely, my friends. Let's conclude this hour with Dick Carey's Tuesday Night Friends. And it's called December Song.

jazz whenever you want it at jazzphx.org. Flutist Andrea Brockfeld celebrating the sounds of Brazil with Brazilian Whispers, a spirited album that's dedicated to Antonio Carlos Jobim. And it showcases pianist Bill O'Connell and guitarist Ronnie Ben-Hur, especially on that track, Girl from Ipanema. Good evening, I'm Michelle Robbins with Night Moods. I'll be here until 10 with 3 hours of the best mix of classic and modern jazz. And in your future, another Brazilian gem from guitarist Romero Lumbambo. I'll also have the latest from John Clayton, who's going to be in town. He'll be at the Nash in October, doing a tribute to Ray Brown's Centennial. And going back now for some sweet love from vocalist Gretchen Parlato, who is dropping her new release in a couple weeks. Here's Gretchen Parlato with pianist Gerald Clayton on jazzphx.org, your 24/7 worldwide home for jazz.

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Also in the set, the new album by Billy Childs and his trio, Triumvirate and Ask Me Now. I'm Michelle Robbins with Jazz in Phoenix. John Clayton's going to be at the Nash. He's coming in to do a tribute to Ray Brown's centennial celebration. He'll be here in October, only one show, so make sure you check our website calendar to get the exact date, details, and all you need to go and check him out in concert. Here's Gerald Clayton and Renee Marie from John's new release, 2-0 Duo, Some Other Time. JazzPHX.org.

Pianist Harold Mayburn joining us for Do It Again from Afro Blue, featuring one of his students on the guitar, Peter Bernstein. I'm Michelle Robbins with Jazz in Phoenix on KJZZ 91.5 HD2 and jazzphx.org. How's your morning going so far? See, I'm already busy getting messages on my phone. Let's get into some Ahmad Jamal and Poinciana on Jazz PHX.

jazzphx.org with Another Kind of Bird, a new album by drummer Richard Barata that also features Bill O'Connell on the piano along with Vincent Herring on the alto sax for Now's the Time. And a beautiful release that is probably trumpeter Jim Rotondi's last known recording. He made it just a few weeks before he passed with one of his longtime friends and musical partners, Dina DeRose. She sang Charade, also played the piano. The release is called Out of the Past. I'm Michelle Robbins with Jazz in Phoenix. I'm so glad you're here. It's a great time to hear some jazz, don't you think? Mike Jones with strings, Graham Dechter on the guitar, Alex Frank on bass for Exactly Like You. This is KJZZ 91.5 HD2 Phoenix, a service of Rio Salado College.

Eric Alexander on the saxophone and the title track to his album Second Impression on jazzphx.org, your home for jazz 24/7 worldwide. I'm Michelle Robbins with Jazz in Phoenix. This hour, you can look forward to a classic from Stan Getz and Joe Henderson, also new jazz from Bria Schoenberg. And, you know, just for the heck of it, I want to hear some George Benson. From his tribute to Nat King Cole inspiration, here's Unforgettable with trumpeter Wynton Marsalis on Jazz PHX.

totem. I'm Michelle Robbins with Jazz in Phoenix. Still to come, a classic request for Stan Getz. And taking a look at the jazz calendar coming up this Thursday night at Sacred Grounds Jazz Coffee House. It's Postmodern Hard Bop Crusaders. And then over at the Peter Jungle Jam, it'll be led by pianist Dave Eilenfeld. Both those happening this Thursday night. 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If you have this-

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That's Kate Dutton with Wave from Casual on jazzphx.org. And the group is called SOAR, S-O-A-R, standing for Sounds of April and Randall. She's the vocalist, he's the trumpeter. The new release is Dishes Ain't Clean, and I'm Never Satisfied. I'm satisfied if I can hear some Stan Getz. 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Stan Getz with Chet Baker and Star Eyes.

the Maharaja of the keyboards. That was his nickname, Oscar Peterson, on jazzphx.org. His foundation, that's run by his widow, Kelly Peterson, has been releasing a lot of his albums that haven't, you know, seen the light of day throughout his career. I think this is the third or fourth one, called Around the World. That was Les Impossibles, or The Impossible, I think it's better for me to say. Bria Skoenberg sang Mood Indigo from Indigo before that. And to round out the hour, guitarist Bobby Broom with Doxy. This is KJZZ 91.5 HD2 Phoenix, a service of the Maricopa Community Colleges.

0: Sonny's Stitt battling it out with Booker Ervin for Sonny's Book on jazzphx.org, your 24/7 worldwide jazz connection. I'm Michelle Robbins with Jazz in Phoenix. As we get into this hour of jazz, I've got some Kenny Dorham and Miles Davis for your classic jazz fix, and some new jazz from Carmen Lundy, who has just been named an NEA Jazz Master. The ceremony's going to be on the 15th of this month, tomorrow night. Let's start this next set with one of my favorite gals from Arizona. She's no longer with us, and so is the pianist. He's gone too. Margot Reed with Armin Boatman. They recorded this live at Care Cultural Center. Here's I Did Everything Right with the Wrong, you know, on Jazz PHX.
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Callao.

Chances Are from the album Richie Cole Plays Ballads and Love Songs on jazzphx.org. Also pianist Steve Rollins with The Knuckleball. That's from a new album, Word on the Street, that features Grant Geisman on the guitar. I'm Michelle Robbins with Jazz For You on this Monday. Yeah, Monday already. We're already halfway through September. What's going on? Still to come, Miles Davis, and also the new Carmen Lundy release, Notes from the Wine Cellar. What was she doing down there? I guess that's where she composed this album, right? But first, here's Anthony Caceres singing What a Little Moonlight Can Do on Jazz PA.

trumpeter Kenny Dorham on jazzphx.org with a live version of Confirmation featuring Cedar Walton on the piano. Kenny Dorham was one of the hardest working musicians in the business. He had a family to feed and he always had a second job. Sometimes he was selling shoes or doing whatever it takes to feed his family when he couldn't get enough gigs with his trumpet. Anthony Caceres started the set with What a Little Moonlight Can Do, and now we pick it up with Miles Davis and Sonny Rollins on Round Midnight on Jazz PHX, your home for jazz worldwide 24/7.

JazzPHX.org and 91.5 HD2. Does that sound like what a dandelion puff would sound like if the wind blew through it? Well, that's the new album, Breathe, by pianist Miki Yamanaka and Dandelion Puff. Nicole Glover on the saxophone. Carmen Lundy before that sang No Better Love from her new album, Notes from the Wine Cellar. Carmen will be very busy accepting her honor of being named an NEA Jazz Master tomorrow night at the ceremonies. That's Tuesday night, September 15th. And she's only one of four or five that's getting the award. And you can stream the concert that follows after the ceremony. Find out where you can stream it by checking it out at arts.gov. I'm Michelle Robbins. Thanks for listening. I'll leave you with Sullivan Fortner's Que Diablos, or What the Hell. It's from his new album, Leave That In There. 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

Midnight Creeper, Al Gray, from his album, Fab. Virginia Mayhew is on alto saxophone. Good evening. You're listening to Jazz PHX on KJZZ 91.5 HD2, Phoenix. I'm Brian Houston. Nice to be with you again. Hope your week is off to a great start. Thanks for joining me for another edition of Late Night Jazz. A fine program ahead. Lee Konitz is coming up this hour. Tenor saxophonist Jeff Rupert is in this opening set. He's leading his longtime quartet in a song off Sea Spell, their new release. Duke Ellington and Coleman Hawkins are in the middle. The Titans get together for Duke Ellington's Mood Indigo. Vocalist Nicole Yvette is making her debut with a new album. She's a Seattle-based performer and composer. Her sound takes inspiration from gospel, soul, and R&B. Vibes player Joel Ross guests on the title track. Here's Nicole Yvette singing Say Yes. JazzPHX.org, your home for jazz.

Wednesday's News on Jazz PHX. That's the Jeff Rupert Quartet. That's from Seaspell, their latest. Drummer Jay Sennett leads a quintet on a track from Parallel 49, his new album. Pianist Brian Dickinson and trumpeter Dave Smith are part of Jay Sennett's band. Bassist Josh Warren plays one off The Path, his new debut album, with Ethan Zabrawilo on tenor saxophone and Christian Antonacci on trumpet and flugelhorn. Josh Warren leads What Remains. Now it's Marianne Sullivan. Jeremy Pelt, Peter Bernstein, and Christian McBride play on this song. Marianne Sullivan sings Moonray. This is your home for jazz at jazzphx.org.

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I'm Brian Houston. Good to be with you. Hope you're doing well tonight. Thanks for joining me. Vocalist Sarah Sharp is just ahead. She's singing a track off Deja Vu, her latest. Mitch Watkins is on guitar. First, it's Lee Konitz. He's performing Straight Away. This is jazzphx.org and KJZZ 91.5 HD2 Phoenix.

Sweet Lotus Blossom, Sarah Sharp. Deja Vu is her album. McCoy Tyner and Friends open next hour. Stay with me for them and more late-night jazz on Jazz PHX. Trumpeter June Aida closes this hour with a track off Bellflower, his latest. With Chris McCarthy on piano and Fender Rhodes, June Aida leads Chasing Peace. This is KJZZ 91.5 HD2 Phoenix, a service of Rio Salado College.

Beautiful Love, McCoy Tyner, from his album New York Reunion. Joe Henderson, Ron Carter, and Al Foster round out the quartet. 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I'm Brian Houston. Thanks for staying with me for more late night jazz. Glad you're enjoying the music. New Cesar Fraser is part of this hour. Horace Silver is in this next set. Trumpeter Blue Mitchell joins him on one of his best. The Alternative Guitar Summit is a group of all-star players who got together soon after Pat Martino's 2021 passing to play the legend's songs. Another album of those performances is out. This song is from Honoring Pat Martino, Volume 2, and it features Chico Pinheiro and Steve Cardenas in the lead. It's called Villa Hermosa. Tierney Sutton opens. Pianist Christian Jacob is in support. From her album Dancing in the Dark, here's Tierney Sutton with Where or When. Jazz whenever you want it at Jazz PHX and KJZZ 91.5 HD2.

Sister Sadie, Horace Silver, on Jazz PHX. Dave Stryker is just ahead. He's joined by tenor saxophonist Walter Smith III and percussionist Myra Casales on a track from his album, Baker's Circle. Nicole Zoraitis leads off. Christian McBride plays on this track from The Devil I Knew, the pianist and vocalist's new album. Here's Nicole Zoraitis performing He's a Demon, He's a Devil, He's a Doll. Jazz in Phoenix, jazzphx.org, and 91.5 HD2.

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Hope you're enjoying a great night. Organist Cesar Fraser is on the way. Alive, One Night in Savannah is his new release. Guitarist Jacques Leisure is Cesar Fraser's guest. Pianist and vocalist Kelly Green's new album is called Eat Your Greens. Flute player Elijah J. Thomas and tenor saxophonist Scott Robinson are on this tune. Kelly Green performs Nobody Else But Me. Here's Stan Getz, captured in a live performance. Joanne Brackeen is on piano. Stan Getz leads O Grande Amor. This is jazzphx.org and KJZZ 91.5 HD2, Phoenix.

Red Top Live, Cesar Fraser. Alive, One Night in Savannah, is his new album. This is Jazz PHX. I'm Brian Houston. Thanks for staying up late with me tonight. You can hear jazz 24 hours a day, on air at KJZZ 91.5 HD2, online and on your phone. Baritone saxophonist Lee Pilzer ends this hour of Late Night Jazz. Keep Holding On is her latest release. Allie Haney Albrecht plays trumpet on this track. Paul Bratcher plays organ. Lee Pilzer leads her original, When It's Gone. This is KJZZ 91.5 HD2 Phoenix, a service of the Maricopa Community Colleges.

Torme was one of jazz's most distinctive voices, a singer, songwriter, arranger, and consummate musician known as the Velvet Fog. From his early days as a child performer to his breakthrough with the Meltones, Torme built a remarkable career interpreting the Great American Songbook with impeccable phrasing and swing. He wrote the holiday classic The Christmas Song and worked with some of jazz's finest musicians. Torme remained a dynamic performer for more than 5 decades. Hear the music of Mel Torme on your 24/7 Worldwide Jazz Connection, Jazz PHX

It's you or no one. Steve Blaylock from his Mixed Bag release. Ahead of that, Sonny Rollins from Saxophone Colossus. Ain't that the truth? Tommy Flanagan on piano, Max Roach drums, Doug Watkins on bass. Sonny with St. Thomas. And ahead of that, Stanley Turrentine and the Three Sounds with the song Just in Time. Of course, Gene Harris on piano from the Complete Blue Hour sessions. Jazz with Chuck Lovins, and I got one now from the Thad Jones Mel Lewis Orchestra. This is a recording live at the Village Vanguard in 1966, and the song All My Yesterdays.

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Kathy Cousins and the song You Fascinate Me So from her The Space Between release with Tamir Handelman on piano. Dan Adler ahead of that with You'd Be So Nice to Come Home To from All Things Familiar. And the Thad Jones Mel Lewis Orchestra with All My Yesterdays. That was something, wasn't it? Recorded live in 1966 at the Village Vanguard. Chuck Lovins here and some Jim Clayton for you now with Andrew Scott on guitar, Jim Clayton piano, and Lenny Jumps In.

This is an interesting piece. It's from a release called Color Country. And the artist is Kevin Stout and Brian Booth. This is called Aquarius Plateau.

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Coming to the Nash in downtown Phoenix, Brian Chartrand and The Project return on Friday, September 25th at 7 to celebrate their latest release, Home at Last, Volume 1 and 2, exploring the music of Steely Dan, followed by Late Night No Cover with the Sam Hickman Trio at 10. 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An Old Night in Havana features Josiel Perez and his band, bringing the fiery sounds of Cuba together with the soulful sounds of jazz. Pianist Dave Henning leads the Sunday, September 27th jam session at 6. Check out who's playing at the Nash. 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

Cannon Paul Adderley with the West Coast Blues. It's off of the African Waltz release. Man. Ark of Rootsky ahead of that, the quintet with La Mesa from their Intersection release. And Dakota Staton started off the set, with What Now, My Love from A Packet of Love Letters. Houston Person on tenor sax from Dakota Staton. Hey, Jazz with Chuck Levins. Got something here from Laura Taylor. This is off of her Cry Me a River release. Joe Lano on guitar. Laura Taylor vocalizing with Easy Street.

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1: When guitarist Emily Remler was 10, her older brother had a cherry red Gibson that he let her play. It was the guitar that she ended up using for most of her short career. While at Berklee College of Music, she started listening to guitarist Wes Montgomery, Pat Martino, and Herb Ellis. Emily moved to New Orleans in '81 and made her first record, Firefly. She also recorded an album with guitar.

is Larry Coryell. She married pianist Monty Alexander later that year, but they divorced 4 years later, and she turned to heroin and prescription drugs to hide her pain. When asked by People magazine what it was like being a woman in a male-dominated field, Remmler said, "I may look like a nice Jewish girl from New Jersey, but inside I'm a 50-year-old heavyset black man with a big thumb like Wes Montgomery." Remmler died of heart failure when she was 32. I'm Michelle Robbins. Thanks for listening to your worldwide home for jazz 24/7, jazzphx.org.

It's Dudley Owens and Aaron Wright from the release they have called People Calling. Yeah, well, the song is called Jovan. Joe Magnarelli before that with Central Park West from 3 on 2. And Laura Taylor did Easy Street from Cry Me a River with Joe Lano on guitar with her there. Jazz with Chuck Levins, and got some Randy Johnston for you now. This is off of Somewhere in the Night. He's on guitar doing Bobby Timmons' great piece, Dat Dare.

The release is called Jackson Johnson Brown and Company. Oh, you know you're in for some good stuff here. Watch what happens. It's what you got to do. But listen, it's Milt Jackson.

Saxophonist Jimmy Heath was part of a big musical family. In his early years, they would all play big band music around the house. He was rejected by the U.S. Army during World War II for being underweight. He made a big sound during his career. Influenced by Charlie Parker, Jimmy Heath received the nickname Little Bird. His career spanned from 1945 to 2020. Hear the music of Jimmy Heath on Jazz PHX on KJZZ 91.5 HD2, Phoenix.

Who else but Sarah Vaughan? From Sarah Vaughan with Clifford Brown. And the song, Embraceable You. Man. Houston Person did Wonder Why ahead of Sarah with Richard Wyans on piano. It's off of the Blue Velvet release from Houston. And Red Garland did the song Hey Now from his release called Groovy. Well, there's a word I haven't used in a while. Hey, it's Jazz with Chuck Levins. And I got some Marcos Varela for you now from San Ignacio. He's on bass, Clifton Anderson on trombone, and Sister Gemini

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1: Brother Jack McDuff, who had one of the most funky and soulful sounds on the B3, started his career in Gary, Indiana as a bassist and a pianist. He moved to Chicago and played with the little giant on sax, Johnny Griffin, and drummer Max Roach. And he was in a group led by tenor saxophonist Willis Gator Jackson in the late 50s. Encouraged by Jackson, he began to concentrate on the organ and made his recording debut as leader with Brother Jack. McDuff hired a young guitarist named George Benson, who added class and fire to several of McDuff's albums, while the organist also set up Benson's first recording as a leader, using the organist group for the date. McDuff called his band the Heaton System, which he kept going through his comeback album Reentry in the 80s and his final release, Brotherly Love, in 2001. I'm Michelle Robbins. Brother Jack McDuff is on your 24/7 worldwide.

James Moody from the Moody 4A release. The song Voyage, and featured Kenny Barron on piano on that. Charles Lloyd before that from Lift Every Voice and What's Going On. What a great song. Man, that is. John Abercrombie on guitar. Jerry Allen on piano along with Charles Lloyd there. Great stuff. Marcos Varela ahead of that with Sister Gemini from the San Ignacio CD. Clifton Anderson on trombone. Chuck Levin's here, and got some Grant Green for you now from Sunday morning with God Bless the Child.

Good morning. Welcome to Morning Jazz. Starting us off, the remarkably talented keyboardist Ed Roth on piano here with Any Color You Like.

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That was Paul Quinichet with Rockabye Basie. Good morning. Welcome to Morning Jazz. It's great to be here. I'm Kate Borger, and I have really wonderful songs to play for you. Wonderful artists this hour, including Bill Charlap and Russell Malone, Wynton Kelly and Diane Shore, Ed Sainton. And up next, we're going to hear one from Art Pepper, and it's a classic. It's Art Pepper's version of Body and Soul.

Lenny White is a self-taught drummer. He got interested in the genre when his dad would take him to jazz clubs. His career began in the late 1960s. His profile took off after he was featured on critically acclaimed albums by Miles Davis and by Freddie Hubbard. The three-time Grammy Award winner is regarded as one of the founding fathers of jazz fusion. Hear the music of Lenny White on Jazz PHX on KJZZ 91.5 HD2, Phoenix.

That was the title track from the album Playground from guitarist Russell Malone. We heard the Bill Charlap Trio ahead of that, Where or When, from their album Written in the Stars. And we're moving on to Janice Siegel up next, along with Cedar Walton on piano. The song is Don't Go to Strangers. Here's Janice Siegel on Morning Jazz.

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1: 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Branford Marsalis and Diane Reeves celebrate John Coltrane in two shows, Saturday, October 3rd at 6 and 8. Acoustic Alchemy, who've been performing for nearly four decades, returns on Wednesday, October 7th in two shows. Check out who's coming to play at the MIM. 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

Well, there's nothing like the sound of an enormous band to get you going in the morning. So rise and shine. And I hope you enjoyed that tune from the Colorado Jazz Repertory Orchestra with A Song in My Heart. That was Paul McKee on trombone, incidentally. And before that, we heard Janice Siegel, Don't Go to Strangers. Kate Borger here for Morning Jazz. Glad to be with you this morning and delighted to have you along. We have one from Diane Shore coming up shortly. Also, Ed Sainden on the way. Right now, we're going to pianist Wynton Kelly, and we'll hear a classic jazz tune. It's On Green Dolphin Street. Here's Wynton Kelly on Morning Jazz.

was Diane Shore with the song Danger Zone. You'll find it on her recording, Running on Faith. Wynton Kelly ahead of that on Green Dolphin Street. And one more tune in this hour. I'm Kate Borger. Thanks so much for joining me. We're going to a Gershwin classic here, one of the most beautiful songs ever written, in my humble opinion. It's Ed Sandin's version of Love Is Here to Stay.

tune was Blue Room from the Charlie Bird Trio with Charlie Bird on guitar and Chuck Redd on vibes. I'm Kate Borger. Welcome to another hour of Morning Jazz. Looking ahead this hour, some classic tunes from people like Andy James and Joe Henderson, Alvin Queen, Bobby Hutcherson, Dakota Staton, and Joey DeFrancesco. Up next, we're going to Scott Hamilton and the song Save Your Love for Me.

Trumpeter Ray Copeland never made an album as a leader. And the heart of his career, which began in the 1940s, was between 1954 and 1979. He made the most of his time, however. He recorded and toured with Thelonious Monk. Later in his career, he became an author and an educator. He is the father of drummer Keith Copeland. Hear the music of Ray Copeland on Jazz PHX on KJZZ 91.5 HD2, Phoenix.

Music from Pete Escovedo's album Rhythm of the Night and a Latin jazz treatment of a Brazilian classic, Mas Que Nada. Before that, we heard from Scott Hamilton, Save Your Love for Me. Kate Borger here. You're tuned to Morning Jazz and going next to the album An Evening with Andy and John. And that is Andy James, the vocalist, and John Patitucci, the bass player, with Chris Potter joining them on tenor sax. We're going to hear a version of a Mexican tune that, of course, is an international hit, and that is Bésame Mucho.

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from Alvin Queen. The piece was There's Blues Everywhere. Before that, we heard Joe Henderson and Eliani Elias with Dreamer, the Antonio Carlos Jobim classic. I'm Kate Borger with you on Morning Jazz. We have one from Dakota State and coming up shortly, but first, Bobby Hutcherson with Tommy Flanagan. The song is Nacimiento.

Music from vocalist Dakota Staton, the terrific Dakota Staton with What Now, My Love. That was Houston Person on tenor saxophone there. And Bobby Hutcherson ahead of that with Nascimento. I'm Kate Borger. You're tuned to Morning Jazz, and we're going next to Joey DeFrancesco from the album Joey DeFrancesco's Goodfellas. Frank Vignola's on guitar, Joey DeFrancesco on organ, and the song, you know this one, O Sole Mio.

Good morning. We'll start off another hour of morning jazz with the great pianist Bill Evans. Bill Evans recorded live at Art de Lugoff's Top of the Gate in New York, and the beautiful Rodgers and Hart tune, My Funny Valentine.

A beautiful version of a Cole Porter classic, Every Time We Say Goodbye, from John Coltrane. Good morning. Welcome to another hour of Morning Jazz. It's great to have you along. I'm Kate Borger, and we have some stellar artists this hour: Horace Parlan, Joe Traina, Cecile McLaurin-Salvant, and Clark Terry, among others. Right now, we're going to go to Chick Corea with Gary Burton on vibes and a song called Strange Meadowlark.

Drummer Ronnie Bedford made only a few albums as a leader. He was an integral part of many bands and a popular sideman. Ronnie Bedford worked with Louis Prima and with the Benny Goodman Quartet. Later in life, he became a professor. He also founded the Yellowstone Jazz Festival, held annually in Wyoming. Hear the music of Ronnie Bedford on Jazz PHX on KJZZ 91.5 HD2, Phoenix.

moment's here. I'm almost in your arms. Tonight the mood is right. I'm almost in your arms. One sigh, one word, and I, we are locked in your embrace. Say a certain word, sigh a certain sigh, and

Music from the Brett Fisher Orchestra, the album Pictures at an Exhibition, and that one was Castle on Another World. We also heard there from Ernie Andrews, the album Jump for Joy, and the song called Almost in Your Arms. I'm Kate Borger with you on Morning Jazz, going next to pianist Horace Parlin with the album Movin' and Groovin'. This is Up in Cynthia's Room.

Clue brought a graceful, lyrical voice to the jazz guitar, blending sophisticated harmonies with a warm, unmistakable nylon string sound. Inspired by Wes Montgomery and George Benson, Clue first gained national attention playing with Benson before launching a solo career. His albums earned multiple Grammy nominations and helped make contemporary jazz guitar accessible to a broad audience. From mellow ballads to infectious grooves, his playing is defined by elegance, precision, and feeling. Hear the music of Earl Clue on KJZZ 91.5 HD2 and jazzphx.org.

album called Tip of the Hat. That was Joe Traina with The Touch of Your Lips. Before that, Horace Parlin, Up in Cynthia's Room. I'm Kate Borger. You're tuned to Morning Jazz, and we have music from Cecile McLaurin-Salvant and Clark Terry still coming up in this hour. But right now, we are going to the drummer, the swing drummer, I should call him, Barrett Deems, who worked in bands led by Jimmy Dorsey and Louis Armstrong and Red Norvo. From his own album as a leader, an album called Demas, we're going to hear a song called Six Appeal. This is Barrett Deems on Morning Jazz.

That was Cecile McLaurin-Salvant, and she is such a remarkable young singer. She can sing anything she wants. She actually had opera training, but there she was singing the Easy Come, Easy Go blues. Cecile McLaurin-Salvant, amazing, amazing singer. Before that, drummer and leader in that case, Barrett Deems with Six Appeal. Kate Borger with you for Morning Jazz. Going next to Clark Terry, the tune is Flugelin' the Blues.

Good morning. Welcome to a brand new hour of Morning Jazz. Starting us off, the Mike Jones Trio featuring Jeff Hamilton on drums, Mike Jones on piano, and the tune, I'm Old Fashioned.

Music from the New York-based guitar quartet, Metal Jazz Quartet. We heard Portal. You're tuned to Morning Jazz, and my name is Kate Borger, and I'm here each weekday morning bringing you jazz, and I hope that you're enjoying the music today and will stay with me for this hour that's ahead, because we have some really great artists like Sheila Jordan, Sean Jones, the Ed Neumeister Quartet, Christian McBride, Sarah Vaughan, and Quincy Jones. So stay tuned. We're going to go next to Johnny Hodges from the album Everybody Knows Johnny Hodges. And this is the tune, Stompy Jones.

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That was a swinging version of that tune, Falling in Love with Love, from Sheila Jordan. The guitarist there was Barry Galbraith. And before that, we heard from Johnny Hodges and Stompy Jones. Kate Borger here for Morning Jazz. Thank you for being there for Morning Jazz. Hope you're enjoying the music. We're going to the very talented and versatile trumpeter now, Sean Jones. The album is called Gemini, and we're going to hear the piece Blues for Matt B. from Sean Jones.

While Torme was one of jazz's most distinctive voices, a singer, songwriter, arranger, and consummate musician known as the Velvet Fog. From his early days as a child performer to his breakthrough with the Meltones, Torme built a remarkable career interpreting the Great American Songbook with impeccable phrasing and swing. He wrote the holiday classic The Christmas Song and worked with some of jazz's finest musicians. Torme remained a dynamic performer for more than 5 decades. Hear the music of Mel Torme on your 24/7 Worldwide Jazz Connection, jazzphx.com.

off of a release called Are You Happy Now? We heard the title track, Are You Happy Now, from the guitarist Yoshiaki Masuo. Before that, Ed Neumeister on trombone with the Ed Neumeister Quartet and a piece called Acclamation Park. I'm Kate Borger, and I am here weekday mornings, for your listening pleasure. Hope you are enjoying the music today, and I hope you can stick around because I am going to be playing two giants of jazz shortly, Sarah Vaughan and Quincy Jones. But first, we're going to Christian McBride and Inside Straight live at the Village Vanguard. Warren Wolf's on vibes, Steve Wilson's on alto sax, and the song is The Shade of the Cedar Tree.

Jazz in Phoenix, jazzphx.org, and 91.5 HD2.

The Great Sarah Vaughan, I Didn't Know What Time It Was. You'll find that on the album Linger a While from Sarah Vaughan. And before that, Christian McBride and Inside Straight with The Shade of the Cedar Tree. Kate Borger here for Morning Jazz. One more tune in this hour. It's from Quincy Jones. It is a classic. The album is Can You Dig It? And this is Sermonette.

Hey friends, Chuck Lovins here. Going to start this hour with one of my favorites. It's Cyrus Chestnut. And a piece off of his Genuine Chestnut Telarc CD. This is The Brown Soldier.

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John Pizzarelli from his P.S. Mr. Cole release, and the song Azurite featured Ray Kennedy on piano. Modern Jazz Quartet ahead of that with Skating in Central Park. It's off of the complete Last Concert. And we started the set with something from Jerry Mulligan. Now, this is off of the Nightlights CD on Verve. Bob Brookmeyer was alongside with, he's on trombone, of course, and Jerry Mulligan, and the song was The Prelude in E Minor. Jazz with Chuck Levins, and got Dexter Gordon for you now from A Swingin' Affair. Dexter along with Sonny Clark on piano. And the song Don't Explain.

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1: 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Coming to the Nash in downtown Phoenix, Brian Chartrand and The Project return on Friday, September 25th at 7 to celebrate their latest release, Home at Last, Volume 1 and 2, exploring the music of Steely Dan, followed by Late Night No Cover with the Sam Hickman Trio at 10. 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An Old Night in Havana features Josiel Perez and his band, bringing the fiery sounds of Cuba together with the soulful sounds of jazz. Pianist Dave Henning leads the Sunday, September 27th jam session at 6. 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

Penny Green there from the These Are Soulful Days release, and the song Bella Rosa featured Russell Malone on guitar. Dave Stryker ahead of that did Sidesteppin' from Messin' with Mr. T. Dave on guitar, Jared Gold on organ, Steve Slagle being featured on tenor sax on that. Dexter Gordon started off the set with Don't Explain from A Swingin' Affair with Sonny Clark on piano. Jazz with Chuck Levins and Mary Stallings, Claire Daly, and Wynton Marcellus are all coming up. We'll start the set with the Busili Wallareb Jazz Orchestra and Wonderland.

Grant Stewart, along with some of the New York guys, starting off this hour of Jazz with Chuck Levins. Peter Bernstein on here, and of course, Grant is on tenor sax. The song, That's My Girl.

When guitarist Emily Remler was 10, her older brother had a cherry red Gibson that he let her play. It was the guitar that she ended up using for most of her short career. While at Berklee College of Music, she started listening to guitarist Wes Montgomery, Pat Martino, and Herb Ellis. Emily moved to New Orleans in 81 and made her first record, Firefly. She also recorded an album with guitarist Larry Coryell. She married pianist Monty Alexander later that year, but they divorced 4 years later, and she turned to heroin and prescription drugs to hide her pain. When asked by People magazine what it was like being a woman in a male-dominated field, Remler said, "I may look like a nice Jewish girl from New Jersey, but inside I'm a 50-year-old heavyset black man with a big thumb like Wes Montgomery." Remler died of heart failure when she was 32. I'm Michelle Robbins. Thanks for listening to your worldwide home for jazz 24/7, jazzphx.org.

It's off of a CD called Sounds of Space. It's Alfredo Rodriguez. The song Sueño de Paseo. It's on Mac Avenue if you're looking for it. Rebecca Bell ahead of that did People Will Say We're in Love. Had Doug Stevenson and Buff Allen being featured on there. It's from her To Watch Over Me release. And ahead of that, Antonio Adolfo and Carol Saboya with Lullaby of Birdland and Garoto. And I tell you, some great stuff. And we got more like this from Nate Najjar from Aguilera do Brasil. Nate's on guitar with Chovendo no Rosaria, Double Rainbow. I hope I didn't hack that up too badly.

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1: Saxophonist Jimmy Heath was part of a big musical family. In his early years, they would all play big band music around the house. He was rejected by the U.S. Army during World War II for being underweight. He made a big sound during his career. Influenced by Charlie Parker, Jimmy Heath received the nickname Little Bird. His career spanned from 1945 to 2020. Hear the music of Jimmy Heath on Jazz PHX on KJZZ 91.5 HD2, Phoenix.

His name is Yaron Gershovsky, and the song is called Put It Where You Want It. Yaron is on piano there. It's the album State of Mind. David Fathead Newman before that with Still Hard Times from Lone Star Legend. And Nate Najjar did Chovendo No Rosaria, Double Rainbow. And it's Jazz with Chuck Levins. Got some more music now from Howard McGee. It's off of Dusty Blue featuring Tommy Flanagan on piano. And the song is Sleep Talk.

Hi, friends. Welcome. Chuck Levins here, playing the best music ever. Aha, it is jazz. And we're going to start off this hour with something from Justin Robinson. This is from Haunted Melodies, Songs of Rashawn Roland Kirk. But it's Justin Robinson playing, and the song is April Morning.

Brother Jack McDuff, who had one of the most funky and soulful sounds on the B3, started his career in Gary, Indiana as a bassist and a pianist. He moved to Chicago and played with the little giant on sax, Johnny Griffin, and drummer Max Roach. And he was in a group led by tenor saxophonist Willis Gator Jackson in the late 50s. Encouraged by Jackson, he began to concentrate on the organ and made his recording debut as leader with Brother Jack. McDuff hired a young guitarist named George Benson, who added class and fire to several of McDuff's albums, while the organist also set up Benson's first recording as a leader, using the organist group for the date. McDuff called his band the Heaton System, which he kept going through his comeback album Reentry in the 80s and his final release, Brotherly Love, in 2001. I'm Michelle Robbins. Brother Jack McDuff is on your 24/7 Worldwide Jazz Connection, jazzphx.org.

That wonderful sound, I tell you. From Boss Guitar, it's Wes Montgomery. The Days of Wine and Roses. Cyrus Chestnut ahead of that with Skating. It featured Jerry Goodman on violin. Jerry, you might remember, was in Mahavishnu Orchestra. Charlie Brown Christmas, the name of that CD from Cyrus Chestnut, Skating. Gene Ammons did Old Man River from the album Jug, Prestige release. And it's Jazz with Chuck Levins with a lot of really great music still coming up. Got something now from the Scottish National Jazz Orchestra. Kurt Elling is singing along with this. And from American Adventure, the Scottish National Jazz Orchestra with Kurt Elling doing Duke Ellington's Sound of Love.

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1: Lenny White is a self-taught drummer. He got interested in the genre when his dad would take him to jazz clubs. His career began in the late 1960s. His profile took off after he was featured on critically acclaimed albums by Miles Davis and by Freddie Hubbard. The three-time Grammy Award winner is regarded as one of the founding fathers of jazz fusion. Hear the music of Lenny White on Jazz PHX on KJZZ 91.5 HD2, Phoenix. We'll be right back.

That's Kathy Cousins and Spring Is Where You Are. Had Tamir Hendelman on that, along with her on piano. The album on Mahogany Jazz is called The Space Between. Kathy Cousins. Don Lamphere and New Stories ahead of Kathy doing End of a Love Affair. From Home at Last, the name of that CD, Don Lamphere. And the Scottish National Jazz Orchestra. What do you think of that? Scottish National Jazz Orchestra with Kurt Elling singing along with him there. And Duke Ellington's Sound of Love. Hey, it's Jazz with Chuck Levins. Going to have John Stein, Ahmad Jamal, Sonny Chris all coming up, but we're going to start the set with Jim Clayton along with Jason Marcellus and the song I Have a Little.

Jazz whenever you want it at jazzphx.org. Admiration, a track from the 2019 studio album Antidote by pianist Chick Corea and the Spanish Heart Band. It won the Grammy Award for Best Latin Jazz Album, and it explores his deep-rooted love for Spanish, flamenco, and Latin American musical traditions. And boy, isn't it? It's hard to believe he was gone from this world only 2 years later. Good morning, I'm Michelle Robbins. Happy National Voter Registration Day. If you haven't registered to vote yet, today's the day. But it's also National Double Cheeseburger Day, National Linguine Day, and National Cheese Toast Day. So there's something for everyone. Thanks for including Jazz PHX as part of your morning. This hour, Conrad Herwig explores the Latin side of Chick Corea a little further, and I've got a Cole Porter tune from Hank Mobley. Now, powerhouse vocalist Veronica Swift sings I Hope She Makes You Happy with Benny Green on piano. 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

Hank Mobley on jazzphx.org, who music critic Leonard Feather called the middleweight champion of the saxophone. I always thought he was more than that. How about you? Doing a Cole Porter tune for you on Jazz PHX. Conrad Herwig and his series The Latin Side Of tackles Chick Corea and his most famous tune, Spain. I'm Michelle Robbins with Jazz in Phoenix. Still to come, I've got Red Garland with John Coltrane. And taking a look at the lineup that just has been put out from the Nash in downtown Phoenix, they have the John Clayton Ray Brown tribute coming Friday, October 16th. Jeremy Pelt will be there on October 24th for two shows. And then, starting the first weekend in November, it's the Nash's 14th anniversary weekend. They'll begin with the Nash Collective in concert on Friday. Saturday, it's Something Else featuring Vincent Herring and Lewis Nash, and then a big jam session on Sunday. Check out our website calendar to get more details on the Nash's anniversary weekend and much, much more at jazzphx.org.

going out to everyone named Emily. If you're named Emily, that one is for you. Corey Weeds on saxophone from It's Easy to Remember on jazzphx.org. And Nicole Zoraitis from her new album, The Devil I Knew, that was produced by Larry Klein. Great bassist, great producer. He worked a lot with Joni Mitchell. Two Steps Back. I've taken two steps back. You know that saying, one step forward, two steps back? Yeah, sometimes that does happen, doesn't it? I'm Michelle Robbins. It's so good to have you here. I've got Red Garland ready to go. He's with some of the best. John Coltrane, Donald Byrd, Art Taylor for Burke's Works on jazzphx.org. 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

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That's Deep Calls to Deep. And Joey is in the midst of supporting that album by touring around the country. September 22nd, he's in Denver, Colorado. Later in the month, he'll be in LA, and then in October, mid-October, he'll be in D.C., Washington, D.C., at Jazz Alley. Also in that set was Robin McKell singing Come to Me. I'm Michelle Robbins. You don't have to come to me. You just have to have jazzphx.org, or maybe you have our mobile app on your smartphone, or you can tell your smart speaker to play JazzPHX. 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Here's Billy Childs to round out the hour from his new album Triumvirate, Carefree, on KJZZ 91.5 HD2 Phoenix, a service of Rio Salado College. I'm Michelle Robbins. Thanks for joining us today.

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I'm Michelle Robbins on jazzphx.org, your worldwide home for jazz 24/7. Houston played and produced Etta Jones albums for over 30 years. A lot of people thought they were married. I did when I first heard them, but no, they just had an incredible musical partnership. He put together this album after she passed in tribute to Etta Jones. I'm Michelle Robbins. Still to come this hour, I've got the late Ken Poplawski, also the late Jim Rotondi, and hit the last album he made a few weeks before he passed with Dina DeRose. But first, let's get into some Al Jarreau on KJZZ 91.5 HD2.

Nashville-based organist Mo Denham with Gone West from the Soul Jazz Sessions on Jazz PHX. And flutist Allie Ryerson giving us a cold snap. I can't wait for that to happen here in Arizona. What about you? I'm Michelle Robbins with Jazz in Phoenix. Up next is the late Jim Rotondi, an incredible trumpeter that we lost too soon. I think he was only 60 when he passed away a couple years ago. This is the last album he made. It was with Dina DeRose. They performed and played together and did a lot together. So it's nice that he was able to be with Dina DeRose for his last album. He passed away just, I think, a few weeks after this was completed. From Out of the Past, You Say You Care on Jazz PA.

jazz whenever you want it on jazzphx.org with the late Ken Poplawski on that beautiful clarinet from Live at Mesro with Bright Mississippi. It's a shame he had to leave us too, because he was just starting to get back in the full-time groove of music when he was taken from us. I'm Michelle Robbins with Jazz in Phoenix. So glad you're here. I've got more jazz for you coming your way. Here's Dexter Gordon, a night.

jazzphx.org with my favorite new album, Rhombus, by Goldings, Bernstein, and Stewart. Larry Goldings on the B3, Peter Bernstein on the guitar, Bill Stewart on the drums. Dissipation Blues. And Sarah Sharp saying it's been a long, long time from Deja Vu. I'm Michelle Robbins. Are you looking forward to the weekend? I know it's only Tuesday, but I'm looking forward to Friday nights now that they're back in the groove. Jazzbird Nights at the Ravenscroft is back up and running. And coming up this Friday night, it's percussionist Joe Garcia. 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Rounding out the hour with saxophonist Elias Haslanger doing Sweet Relief from Legacy. 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

Illinois Jack Hat, and Indiana Back Home Again from Band in Boston. Roy Eldridge on that trumpet on jazzphx.org, your 24/7 worldwide home for jazz. I'm Michelle Robbins. Thanks so much for being here this hour. George Cable's In Your Future, Wayne Shorter for a classic from Adam's Apple, and now Carol Wellsman sings You Came a Long Way on Jazz PHX.

Taking some baby steps with pianist George Cables on jazzphx.org. And another great pianist who won a Grammy last year, Zakai Curtis. His new album and the title track, Sonoluminescence. I'm Michelle Robbins with Jazz in Phoenix. I've got a request for Kenny Dorham, and I'll get that on just a little later in the hour. Thanks, Peter, for checking in and letting us know what you want to hear. You can also let me know if you want to hear something. 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Let me know. What do you want to hear? I'll play it for you. Here's Denise Donatelli. Her new album is definitely a keeper. A winner. Take My Breath Away, here's Brazilian Love Affair with Jeffrey Keyser on the piano. Yotam Silberstein is also in there on Jazz PHX.

502 Blues from Adam's Apple, Wayne Shorter on saxophone. Wayne was such an incredible contributor to the world of jazz, working a lot with Miles Davis and many, many other incredible jazz legends. I'm Michelle Robbins with Jazz in Phoenix. The MIM Music Theater has their concert series up and running and coming up this Thursday night in two shows. It's guitarist and singer John Pizzarelli. He'll be followed on Friday night the 18th by Chucho Valdez's Royal Quartet, and then on Saturday and Sunday the 19th and 20th, Esperanza Spalding will be there. 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

Brazilian pianist Antonio Adolfo with Samba Layo from Balaios on Jazz PHX. Call Me. That's Robin Spangler from her self-titled album before that, starting the set with a request for Kenny Dorham going all the way back when he used to play with Charlie Parker. From Blues and Bebop, that's Scrapple from the Apple. And if you'd like to make a request, you can do it online at jazzphx.org. I got one more for you, and then I'm hitting the road. It's Josh Warren and the title track to his new album, The Path. Thanks so much for listening. I'm Michelle Robbins. This is KJZZ 91.5 HD2 Phoenix, a service of Rio Salado College.

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After 26 years together, The Bad Plus has announced that 2026 will be its final year. See them live one more time, Friday night, September 25th. Branford Marsalis and Diane Reeves celebrate John Coltrane in two shows, Saturday, October 3rd at 6 and 8. Acoustic Alchemy, who've been performing for nearly four decades, returns on Wednesday, October 7th in two shows. Check out who's coming to play at the MIM. 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

Cannon Paul Adderley with the West Coast Blues. It's off of the African Waltz release. Man. Ark of Rootsky ahead of that, the quintet with La Mesa from their Intersection release. And Dakota Staton started off the set, with What Now, My Love from A Packet of Love Letters. Houston Person on tenor sax, Dakota Staton. Hey, Jazz with Chuck Levins. Got something here from Laura Taylor. This is off of her Cry Me a River release. Joe Lano on guitar. Laura Taylor vocalizing with Easy Street.

Trumpeter Ray Copeland never made an album as a leader. And the heart of his career, which began in the 1940s, was between 1954 and 1979. He made the most of his time, however. He recorded and toured with Thelonious Monk. Later in his career, he became an author and an educator. He is the father of drummer Keith Copeland. Hear the music of Ray Copeland on Jazz PHX on KJZZ 91.5 HD2, Phoenix.

It's Dudley Owens and Aaron Wright from the release they have called People Calling. Yeah, well, the song is called Jovan. Joe Magnarelli before that with Central Park West from 3 on 2. And Laura Taylor did Easy Street from Cry Me a River with Joe Lano on guitar with her there. Jazz with Chuck Levins and got some Randy Johnston for you now. This is off of Somewhere in the Night. He's on guitar doing Bobby Timmons' great piece, Dat Dare.

The release is called Jackson Johnson Brown and Company. Oh, you know you're in for some good stuff here. Watch what happens. It's what you got to do. But listen, it's Milt Jackson.

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Who else but Sarah Vaughan? From Sarah Vaughan with Clifford Brown. And the song, Embraceable You. Man. Houston Person did Wonder Why ahead of Sarah with Richard Wyans on piano. It's off of the Blue Velvet release from Houston. And Red Garland did the song Hey Now from his release called Groovy. Well, there's a word I haven't used in a while. Hey, it's Jazz with Chuck Levins. And I got some Marcos Varela for you now from San Ignacio. He's on bass, Clifton Anderson on trombone, and Sister Gemini.

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1: Drummer Ronnie Bedford made only a few albums as a leader. He was an integral part of many bands and a popular sideman. Ronnie Bedford worked with Louis Prima and with the Benny Goodman Quartet. Later in life, he became a professor. He also founded the Yellowstone Jazz Festival, held annually in Wyoming. Hear the music of Ronnie Bedford on Jazz PHX on KJZZ 91.5 HD2, Phoenix.

James Moody from the Moody 4A release. The song Voyage, and featured Kenny Barron on piano on that. Charles Lloyd before that from Lift Every Voice and What's Going On. What a great song. Man, that is. John Abercrombie on guitar. Jerry Allen on piano along with Charles Lloyd there. Great stuff. Marcos Varela ahead of that with Sister Gemini from the San Ignacio CD. Clifton Anderson on trombone. Chuck Lovins here, and got some Grant Green for you now from Sunday morning with God Bless the Child.

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0: 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I know what time it is.
1: I didn't know what time it was. Joe Pass playing guitar, beautifully done, from the guitar Virtuoso. That's the title of the album, which is on Pablo. And of course, Sarah Vaughan, you recognize that gorgeous voice. I didn't know what time it was. And up next is You're My Everything. I'm Tony Mowat, and indeed you are, my friends. Here's You Are My Everything with Houston Person.

Earl Klugh brought a graceful, lyrical voice to the jazz guitar, blending sophisticated harmonies with a warm, unmistakable nylon string sound. Inspired by Wes Montgomery and George Benson, Klugh first gained national attention playing with Benson before launching a solo career. His albums earned multiple Grammy nominations and helped make contemporary jazz guitar accessible to a broad audience. From mellow ballads to infectious grooves, his playing is defined by elegance, precision, and feeling. 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

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That's 91.5-2.

We Will Meet Again, Herbie Mann and Phil Woods, beautifully done. And before that, Aaron Binder doing Al's Jowls, Tito Puente as well, and Passion Flower. A lot of good jazz for you here. Good to be with you as always. I'm Tony Mowad. Up next is The Very Thought of You. And this is a nice one by Whitney James.

More Than You Know. That's one done by another Pittsburgher. And beautiful interpretation by Dakota Staton. It's from the album A Packet of Love Letters, which is on the High Note label. And that was Houston Person playing tenor. Good to be with you. Tony Mowat with you. Up next, doing Moon Alley, is Dmitri Matheny.

Torme was one of jazz's most distinctive voices, a singer, songwriter, arranger, and consummate musician known as the Velvet Fog. From his early days as a child performer to his breakthrough with the Meltones, Torme built a remarkable career interpreting the Great American Songbook with impeccable phrasing and swing. He wrote the holiday classic The Christmas Song and worked with some of jazz's finest musicians. Torme remained a dynamic performer for more than 5 decades. Hear the music of Mel Torme on your 24/7 Worldwide Jazz Connection, jazzphx.org.

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Moon Indigo by Bob Wilbur. Dick Hyman on piano. Wilbur playing soprano sax. Before that, Dr. Howard Jendel and Who Can I Turn To? I'm Tony Mowat. I thank you so much for sharing the jazz with me.

Scratching in the Gravel from Marion McPartland, playing the music of Mary Lou Williams. Great album, too. That's the title of the album. Marion McPartland plays the music of Mary Lou Williams. Before that, Billy Taylor, piano stylings of Billy Taylor and Joy Spring. That is from the album Ten Fingers and One Voice. It's on the Arcadia Jazz label. I'm Tony Mowat. My pleasure, my friends, to share this jazz with you, and I mean that sincerely, and I appreciate your support as well. Let's conclude this hour with Hank Mobley.